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4: Moose weather.
5: Partly cloudy tonight, becoming cloudy overnight. Slight chance of showers as well, down to 10. Clearing Monday, reaching 25. Clouds, maybe showers on Tuesday, with a high of 18.
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1: Moose weather.
5: Partly cloudy tonight, becoming cloudy overnight. Slight chance of showers as well, down to 10. Clearing Monday, reaching 25. Clouds, maybe showers on Tuesday with a high of 18.
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5: Moose weather.
6: Partly cloudy tonight, becoming cloudy overnight. Slight chance of showers as well, down to 10. Clearing Monday, reaching 25. Clouds, maybe showers on Tuesday with a high of 18.
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2: Moose weather.
3: Partly cloudy tonight, becoming cloudy overnight. Slight chance of showers as well, down to 10. Clearing Monday, reaching 25. Clouds, maybe showers on Tuesday with a high of 18.
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0: 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Moose weather.
1: Partly cloudy tonight, becoming cloudy overnight. Slight chance of showers as well, down to 10. Clearing Monday, reaching 25. Clouds, maybe showers on Tuesday with a high of 18. 99.3
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1: Moose weather. Partly cloudy tonight, becoming cloudy overnight. Slight chance of showers as well, down to 10. Clearing Monday, reaching 25. Clouds, maybe showers on Tuesday, with a high of 18.
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4: Moose weather.
5: A mix of sun and cloud today, also a chance of showers and maybe a thunderstorm, getting up to 26, a humidex 29. Showers tonight and overnight, risk of a thunderstorm this evening, breezy down to 15. Cloudy Tuesday, chance of showers with a high of 18.
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4: A mix of sun and cloud today, also a chance of showers and maybe a thunderstorm, getting up to 26, a humidex 29. Showers tonight and overnight, risk of a thunderstorm this evening, breezy down to 15. Cloudy Tuesday, chance of showers with a high of 18.
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1: Good morning, I'm John Crawford. The cool, mostly cloudy, and somewhat wet weather we've had for weeks now has suddenly turned to summer, at least in southern Ontario. A heat warning in place for the southwest from Windsor to Barrie and south to the GTA, Hamilton, and Niagara. Highs topping 30, slightly cooler though in the rest of the south, and about 10 or 15 degrees cooler in the northeast. The heat moving on by midweek though, highs closer to seasonal levels. It's out now, but a wildfire was burning less than 1 kilometer west of Highway 11 Saturday afternoon, some 20 minutes or so north of North Bay, Tilden Lake on the east side of 11. The fire less than a week after West Nipissing fire officials warned residents about ongoing dry conditions despite recent flooding. Lab tests have confirmed that Canada has its first case of hantavirus in one of 4 Canadians who has been isolating in B.C. The person, part of a couple from the Yukon, was aboard the cruise ship scene of a hantavirus outbreak and had mild symptoms on Thursday. The federal foreign affairs critic, Michael Chong, is in Taiwan this week to meet with the Taiwanese president, despite a recent warning from China's ambassador against Canadian parliamentarians doing so. Chong says he made the trip to push back against that warning. The ambassador warned that Canada's new strategic partnership would be damaged if Canada sent any more warships through the Taiwan Strait or allowed any more MPs or senators to visit Taiwan. A couple of things that might wind up bugging you this summer: ticks and mosquitoes. In fact, experts are warning of a mosquito season more intense than in previous years. A chilly, wet spring has helped to keep the pesky bugs at bay, but with warmer weather arriving and a lot of standing water around the province, experts warn that mosquitoes are about to make their presence felt. As for ticks, they're continuing to invade Ontario from the U.S., part of a slow-moving migration seen over the past decade or so. They're looking for a more suitable climate here. Cases of Lyme disease linked to black-legged or deer ticks on the rise since 2009. You will find some retailers open for business today on this Victoria Day Monday based on changes made to the Retail Business Holidays Act. However, some may choose to stay closed and give their employees some time off. Open for sure, LCBO and beer store locations. Closed are banks and government offices. No mail delivery, but some private post offices are operating. In sports, Vladimir Guerrero Jr. homered and scored twice. The Jays over the Tigers 4-1. Kevin Gausman pitching 6 shutout innings. For a second straight season, Hamilton's Shai Gilgeous-Alexander has been named the NBA's most valuable player. WNBA play, the Tempos beat the Sparks 106-96. And 31-year-old Aaron Rye became the first English-born player in more than a century to win the PGA Championship.
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0: Moose weather.
1: A mix of sun and cloud today, also a chance of showers and maybe a thunderstorm, getting up to 26, a humidex 29. Showers tonight and overnight. Risk of a thunderstorm this evening, breezy down to 15. Cloudy Tuesday, chance of showers with a high of 18.
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0: Night and overnight, risk of a thunderstorm this evening, breezy down to 15. Cloudy Tuesday, chance of showers with a high of 18.
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4: Moose Weather.
5: A mix of sun and cloud today, also a chance of showers and maybe a thunderstorm, getting up to 26, a humidex 29. Showers tonight and overnight, risk of a thunderstorm this evening, breezy down to 15. Cloudy Tuesday, chance of showers with a high of 18.
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1: Good morning, I'm John Crawford. And suddenly it's summer out there, at least in southern Ontario. Never mind weeks of so many below seasonal, cloudy, somewhat wet days. There is a heat warning in place for southwestern Ontario with highs to top 30 today. Not quite as hot in the rest of the south. Only in the northeast will you find very good sleeping weather this weekend. Don't like too much heat? Well, it is back to seasonal readings by midweek. A wildfire that had been burning west of Highway 11 on Saturday, about 20 minutes or so north of North Bay, is out. It had covered less than a hectare. The fire coming a matter of days after a warning from West Nipissing fire officials to residents about ongoing dry conditions despite recent flooding. It's in defiance of China. Federal Conservative MP Michael Chong planning to meet with the Taiwanese president in Taiwan this week in what Chong says is pushback against China. Specifically, a recent warning from the Chinese ambassador against further trips to the self-governed island by Canadian parliamentarians. Beijing considers the democracy of 24 million people a breakaway province. What's happening with the U.S. war against Iran? Well, not much, except more threats from President Donald Trump. Trump warning Iran the clock is ticking as talks to end the war stall. Trump says Iran better get moving fast or there won't be anything left of them. Iran says the U.S. has failed to make any concrete concessions in its response to Tehran's latest proposal for winding down the conflict. Sadly, we're not surprised. Economists expecting the annual inflation rate likely top 3% in April for the first time since 2023. It's reflecting the full weight of the Iran war energy shock. A 53-year-old Tomogamy man is facing a number of charges after allegedly driving while impaired and ignoring an attempted traffic stop on Highway 11 in Oromodonte Township. Aurelia OPP say they were finally able to stop the driver using a tire deflation device. The driver, facing 12 charges, they include operation while impaired by alcohol and drugs, two counts of dangerous operation, and three of assaulting a police officer with a weapon. Sales of electric vehicles jumped in March as Canadians took advantage of federal subsidies. More than 21,000 new EVs were purchased that month, the most since December 2024, just before Ottawa paused the rebate program. Still, EVs make up just 12% of all new vehicles sold. In sports, Vladimir Guerrero Jr. scored just his third home run yesterday, third of the season, and scored twice. The Blue Jays over Detroit 4-1, a most valuable player award for Hamilton's Shea Gilgeous-Alexander of the Oklahoma Thunder, his second straight MVP. WNBA play, the Temples beat the Sparks 106-96, and Aaron Rye won the PGA Championship.
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0: Moose weather.
1: A mix of sun and cloud today, also a chance of showers and maybe a thunderstorm, getting up to 26, a humidex 29. Showers tonight and overnight. Risk of a thunderstorm this evening, breezy down to 15. Cloudy Tuesday, chance of showers with a high of 18.
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4: Moose weather.
5: A mix of sun and cloud today, also a chance of showers and maybe a thunderstorm, getting up to 26, a humidex 29. Showers tonight and overnight. Risk of a thunderstorm this evening, breezy down to 15. Cloudy Tuesday, chance of showers with a high of 18.
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7: A mix of sun and cloud today, also a chance of showers and maybe a thunderstorm, getting up to 26, a humidex 29, showers tonight and overnight, risk of a thunderstorm this evening, breezy down to 15, cloudy Tuesday, chance of showers with a high of 18.
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1: Good morning, I'm John Crawford. The cool, mostly cloudy, and somewhat wet weather we've had for weeks now has suddenly turned to summer, at least in southern Ontario. A heat warning in place for the southwest from Windsor to Barrie and south to the GTA, Hamilton and Niagara. Highs topping 30, slightly cooler though in the rest of the south, and about 10 or 15 degrees cooler in the northeast. The heat moving on by midweek though, highs closer to seasonal levels. It's out now, but a wildfire was burning less than 1 kilometer west of Highway 11 Saturday afternoon, some 20 minutes or so north of North Bay, Tilden Lake on the east side of 11. The fire less than a week after West Nipissing fire officials warned residents about ongoing dry conditions despite recent flooding. Lab tests have confirmed that Canada has its first case of hantavirus in one of 4 Canadians who has been isolating in B.C. The person, part of a couple from the Yukon, was aboard the cruise ship scene of a hantavirus outbreak and had mild symptoms on Thursday. The federal foreign affairs critic, Michael Chong, is in Taiwan this week to meet with the Taiwanese president, despite a recent warning from China's ambassador against Canadian parliamentarians doing so. Chong says he made the trip to push back against that warning. The ambassador warned that Canada's new strategic partnership would be damaged if Canada sent any more warships through the Taiwan Strait or allowed any more MPs or senators to visit Taiwan. A couple of things that might wind up bugging you this summer: ticks and mosquitoes. In fact, experts are warning of a mosquito season more intense than in previous years. A chilly, wet spring has helped to keep the pesky bugs at bay, but with warmer weather arriving and a lot of standing water around the province, experts warn that mosquitoes are about to make their presence felt. As for ticks, they're continuing to invade Ontario from the U.S., part of a slow-moving migration seen over the past decade or so. They're looking for a more suitable climate here. Cases of Lyme disease linked to black-legged or deer ticks on the rise since 2009. You will find some retailers open for business today on this Victoria Day Monday based on changes made to the Retail Business Holidays Act. However, some may choose to stay closed and give their employees some time off. Open for sure, LCBO and beer store locations. Closed are banks and government offices. No mail delivery, but some private post offices are operating. In sports, Vladimir Guerrero Jr. homered and scored twice. The Jays over the Tigers 4-1. Kevin Gausman pitching 6 shutout innings. For a second straight season, Hamilton's Shai Gilgeous-Alexander has been named the NBA's most valuable player. WNBA play, the Tempos beat the Sparks 106-96. And 31-year-old Aaron Rye became the first English-born player in more than a century to win the PGA Championship.
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0: Moose weather.
1: A mix of sun and cloud today, also a chance of showers and maybe a thunderstorm, getting up to 26, a humidex 29. Showers tonight and overnight. Risk of a thunderstorm this evening, breezy down to 15. Cloudy Tuesday, chance of showers with a high of 18.
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5: Moose weather.
6: A mix of sun and cloud today, also a chance of showers and maybe a thunderstorm, getting up to 26, a humidex 29. Showers tonight and overnight. Risk of a thunderstorm this evening. Breezy down to 15. Cloudy Tuesday, chance of showers with a high of 18.
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7: A mix of sun and cloud today, also a chance of showers and maybe a thunderstorm, getting up to 26, a humidex 29. Showers tonight and overnight, risk of a thunderstorm this evening, breezy down to 15. Cloudy Tuesday, chance of showers with a high of 18.
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0: Youth is like a long weekend on Friday night. Middle age is like a long weekend on Monday afternoon. Happy May long weekend to the young and old and all of us.
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0: things that make you go, hmm.
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1: Get over it.
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0: too.
1: What is going on? How are you? It's Kenny. Here we go. Another weekend. You and I hanging out together. Thanks so much for choosing us. We're going to have some fun today, hopefully. Now, we've had Rob on the show a ton of times. Rob works in the financial industry. And so anytime we have money questions, we ask him. Now, I read that the company Roots turned a massive profit this year, which is great. Good to hear positive news. But I didn't even know Roots was still a thing. I kind of thought it went away.
2: Aren't they? Yes, I know. People go there.
1: I feel like I haven't seen a Roots sweater since 1999.
2: Yeah, it used to be everywhere, didn't it?
1: It's crazy. Did they have Roots in England when you were growing up?
2: No, never saw it there.
1: Yeah.
2: No, don't think it made it across.
1: Yeah, I honestly thought Roots went away after the red gloves of the Olympics. I was like, I didn't realize. Right? But now, it made me think, who still wears their Roots hoodie from back in the day? Because those things were indestructible. They were a great hoodie. And here's another one. Who remembers Beaver Canoe? I think Beaver Canoe is the same company. I'm not sure. I should probably Google this before we start talking about it. But out of curiosity, who's got the oldest Roots hoodie? That could be a fun discussion. Hit us up, the Kenny Jones Show at vistaradio.ca. How old is your Roots hoodie? Do you still wear it? What color is it? Give us the details. Yeah, we gotta talk about hoodies today.
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10: 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Moose weather.
11: A mix of sun and cloud today, also a chance of showers and maybe a thunderstorm, getting up to 26, a humidex 29. Showers tonight and overnight. Risk of a thunderstorm this evening, breezy down to 15. Cloudy Tuesday, chance of showers with a high of 18.
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0: You can hit us up with an email. Super appreciate that. The Kenny Jones Show, VistaRadio.ca. Let's grab a call. Grab this one. Yo.
1: Hello. You were just talking about the Roots hoodies.
0: Yeah. Do you still have one?
1: I have one, and I have a Roots extra large travel bag with the wheels and the handle.
0: Okay. How old are these items?
1: The Roots hoodie I got in 2001, but it was made 3 years prior. And the bag, I'd say, is about 8 years older than that.
0: And they're still, like, what kind of shape is this stuff in?
1: The Roots hoodie is so far in really good shape. I gave it to my daughter. And the Roots bag I still have. It's got some scuff marks, but otherwise it still functions perfectly.
0: I am going to say this statement right now, and I bet you everybody will agree with me. Every daughter, every daughter within the listening area of this radio station has a dad hoodie that they stole from their old man.
1: Well, initially she was stealing it so that she could wear it because it was warm, but then I was like, you know what, it's too small for me anyway, so just take it.
0: Excellent. Well, listen, thanks, man. You got a Roots hoodie that's over 22 years old, 23 years old.
1: Yeah, and I have a Roots travel bag that's way older than that.
0: Keep it rocking.
1: Yeah.
0: That is the project for today. Who's got the oldest hoodie in their closet? And do you agree with my theory about every daughter has a dad hoodie? They stole one of their hoodies or a t-shirt from their old man. Hit us up, the Kenny Jones Show, VistaRadio.ca.
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8: Moose weather.
9: A mix of sun and cloud today, also a chance of showers and maybe a thunderstorm, getting up to 26, a humidex 29. Showers tonight and overnight, risk of a thunderstorm this evening, breezy down to 15. Cloudy Tuesday, chance of showers with a high of 18.
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0: How's it going? It is Kenny. I got to address something that happened on the show. I'm going to say, well, when the Masters were on, so like a month and a half ago. Crazy Mike, who we have on the show, you know, each and every week, good guy. He's a retired gentleman. If you've never heard Crazy Mike on the radio, he's a retired gentleman, and we've been following his first few years of retirement. He's just lots of fun to have on the radio. Anyways, we were talking about golf, and I jokingly said, well, I said to him, I said, listen, you couldn't beat a pro if a pro only had one club. And Mike was like, oh, we laughed about it. But then a message came in, said that was extremely rude. How dare us say that to him on the radio? He's just an old guy that was mean. And at first I was, you're joking, right? Because it's Crazy Mike. That guy, if we offended Crazy Mike, believe me, he would say something. And we're just playing around. We're talking golf.
1: I don't say I know what kind of golfer Crazy Mike is.
0: Yeah.
1: And I know I'm not that great a golfer. But I had a friend of mine who was not a professional golfer, but grew up on a golf course and could golf really well. And one day he decided to give me an advantage. And he said, pick any club in my bag and I'll play all 18 holes with it. And let's just say I got my ass whooped.
0: What club did he go with?
1: Well, I got to pick. I gave him his one wood.
0: So he had to chip, he had to putt, he had to do everything with a one wood.
1: All the way through the 18 holes.
0: And he worked you over.
1: And he still was only a couple above par.
0: That's the thing with golf, eh? You only got that one buddy who's amazing. Anyhow, if you're out golfing, enjoy. And we weren't picking on Crazy Mike. We were just having some fun.
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10: 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Moose weather.
11: A mix of sun and cloud today, also a chance of showers and maybe a thunderstorm, getting up to 26, a humidex 29. Showers tonight and overnight. Risk of a thunderstorm this evening. Breezy down to 15. Cloudy Tuesday, chance of showers with a high of 18.
12: 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You're going to want to turn this

0: How are you? Hope all is well. My name is Kenneth. Got this message from Ryan. Ryan says, quote, cover this issue. It's taking over our grocery stores. And they attached a TikTok video. And it's funny, when I watched the TikTok video, my wife, I was sitting on the couch, and she went, oh my God, you're right. And it's so annoying. And I thought about it. I was like, that's not that big of a deal, really? We're going to have a discussion about this? And I'm like, okay, let's throw it out, see what everybody thinks. I don't think it's a big deal. Ryan says it's taken over, and my wife thinks it's super annoying and rude. My wife said it's rude. So here's the issue.
1: So I want you guys close when I say this. There is absolutely no reason for anyone to be talking on speakerphone in public.
0: Speakerphone in public. And I said to my wife, I said, how is that rude? And she said, well, it's not like offensive rude. It's more like just talk normally, like on your, with your ear. Nobody needs to hear that conversation. I'm like, yeah, but is it really bugging anybody? And then she kind of stopped and said, no, you're right. It's not bugging anybody. But so that's the question now. First off, there's two parts to this question. One, is it taking over our grocery stores? I don't feel it's happening too much, as Ryan said in the message. Second part, how do you think? What do you think? Does it bother you? Is it annoying? Speakerphone in public. I think this could be an interesting conversation.
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3: Moose weather.
4: A mix of sun and cloud today, also a chance of showers and maybe a thunderstorm, getting up to 26, a humidex 29. Showers tonight and overnight. Risk of a thunderstorm this evening. Breezy down to 15. Cloudy Tuesday, chance of showers with a high of 18.
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1: Good afternoon, I'm John Crawford. There is a cost to keeping a $79 million stockpile of U.S. booze off Ontario store shelves. It's an estimated $10 to $30 million a year. That from Brock University Associate Professor Michael Armstrong, who considered the costs of warehousing, insurance, security, and tied-up capital. CBC says the OCBO declined to respond by deadline to a question about how much taxpayers are spending to store unsold booze from the state. Refusing to sell it, of course, has become one of Ontario's most visible responses to U.S. President Donald Trump's tariffs. What's happening with the U.S. war against Iran? Not much, except for more threats from President Trump. Trump now warning Iran, the clock is ticking as talks to end the war stall. Trump says Iran better get moving fast or there won't be anything left of them. Iran says the U.S. has failed to make any concrete concessions in its response to Tehran's latest proposals for winding down the conflict. Drivers along Highway 11 near Tilden Lake north of North Bay may have spotted some smoke Saturday afternoon. Turned out to be from a wildfire less than a kilometer west of the highway. Fortunately, crews were able to quickly put it down. It's a reminder of ongoing dry conditions in parts of the province. They're on your property. They follow you everywhere, even show up on your campsite and at the cottage. And this summer, expect more of them, mosquitoes. Experts say a chilly, wet spring had helped keep the pesky irritants at bay, but with milder weather and a lot of standing water around, experts suggest we are in for a bad mosquito season. University of Toronto Assistant Biology Professor Rosalind Murray says the problem with these bugs is that they thrive in what she calls disgusting little bits of water. So the best thing to do is to remove the standing water on your property. Some potentially nasty candy to be aware of. The Canadian Food Inspection Agency is warning consumers about a recall involving Freeze Yums freeze-dried candy Sour Key Gummy after pieces of metal were found in the product. The recall applying to 63-gram packages. Consumers are being advised not to consume, use, sell, serve, or distribute the affected product. Details on the Government of Canada website. In sports, it is a do-or-die game tonight. The Canadiens and Sabres fighting it out in Buffalo. The winner going against the Hurricanes in the Eastern Conference Final. Habs, of course, blew an earlier chance to get there at home Saturday night. Tonight's game, 7:30. PWHL, the Victoire, take a 2-0 lead in their best-of-five final against the Charge in Ottawa tonight. Montreal on the verge of becoming the first Canadian team to win the Walter Cup. Game time, 6 p.m. Baseball, the Blue Jays open a series in New York tonight against the Yankees. Sunday, the Jays got by Detroit 4-1. And in golf, Aaron Rye wins the PGA Championship.
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0: Moose weather.
1: A mix of sun and cloud today, also a chance of showers and maybe a thunderstorm, getting up to 26, a humidex 29. Showers tonight and overnight. Risk of a thunderstorm this evening, breezy down to 15. Cloudy Tuesday, chance of showers with a high of 18.
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0: Spring is when you feel like whistling, even with a shoe full of slush.
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0: Sup, it's Kenny. How are you? Hopefully your weekend's great. Yeah, you know, here's the thing. We got some hot takes coming in, and I wish this was my topic. Ryan sent in this topic, and man, oh man, people are fired up. I didn't think this was that big of a deal. I kind of wish I would have thought of this. It would have been my idea because it's very successful. Big response. Is there too much speakerphones, use of speakerphones in the grocery store? Rod's on the phone here. Now, you say it's inconsiderate. Is inconsiderate the same thing as rude?
1: I don't think so. I guess it could be, but...
0: How about this? If you're talking on a speakerphone and I'm listening in, I'm eavesdropping, is that rude?
1: Yeah. Oh, very.
0: See? This whole argument about rude is blowing me away here.
1: Yeah. I guess there's two sides to it, but I personally don't use speakerphone, but, I mean, there are obviously people out there that do.
0: Well, you should see some of these messages that are coming in.
1: Oh, I can imagine. I can imagine.
0: It's crazy. All right, buddy. Have an awesome day at work.
1: All right, buddy. You too, man.
0: Talk soon.
1: Talk to you later.
0: What do you think about this? Hit us up, the Kenny Jones Show, VistaRadio.ca. Here's a message. It says, Kenny, so you come across two people talking in an aisle. Is that rude? How is someone on their phone really any difference? I don't see it. I'm kind of with you. But then there's like, I can't even read that one's full of swear words, but basically saying super rude. How about this one? It is super stressful, annoying, and bugs everybody. You should go to the airport and pull your hair out. Use earbuds. Triple exclamation points. Wow. What do you think? Are we talking on the speakerphone too much at the grocery store?
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10: Moose weather.
11: A mix of sun and cloud today, also a chance of showers and maybe a thunderstorm, getting up to 26, a humidex 29. Showers tonight and overnight. Risk of a thunderstorm this evening, breezy down to 15. Cloudy Tuesday, chance of showers with a high of 18.
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0: Kenny, how you doing?
1: I'm doing great.
0: Calling about the speakerphone thing.
1: What do you think? Is it rude? Is it annoying? Is it happening too much?
0: Bro, I do it all the time.
1: How come?
0: Okay, so what happened was, a while ago, I had like such an old iPhone for so long that the like when I put it to my ear, it was broken. It wouldn't work. Like, people couldn't hear me talk.
1: Yeah.
0: So I was forced to use speakerphone for so long that when I upgraded, it was just already ingrained in me. And I had no idea that people even thought anything of it.
1: Well, that's exactly where I'm at. I was like, I did not think that this was an issue. It's like crazy.
0: No, maybe I'll start being more mindful about my phone usage out in public.
1: This is the thing. That's nice that you say that, but it's really not that big of a deal. You know, I don't know. It's a tough one.
0: Every single time that I've talked to you and phoned in on the radio, we've been on speakerphone.
1: There you go. I like that. Yeah, you got to go to a public place and we'll have a really awkward conversation about the rash I have.
0: All right, bro. 99.3,
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6: Moose weather.
7: A mix of sun and cloud today, also a chance of showers and maybe a thunderstorm, getting up to 26, a humidex 29. Showers tonight and overnight, risk of a thunderstorm this evening, breezy down to 15. Cloudy Tuesday, chance of showers with a high of 18.
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0: 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Hit the driving range on Saturday, shovel the walks on Sunday.
1: Spring feels better on the Moose.

0: Getting some hot takes on this one. How's it going? It's Kenny. The question was, and not my question, I wish it was. There's been a good response. Are there too many people using their speakerphones at the grocery store?
1: Speakerphone? What, people shouting out at the grocery store?
0: Yeah.
1: Or when someone's on their phone, on the speakerphone.
0: Yeah, somebody talking on a speakerphone when it could be...
1: Outrageous, should never be done.
0: Oh!
1: Yeah, thrown out immediately.
0: I love it.
1: I think that's fair.
0: Yeah, that works. I do love this message from Leona. It's kind of funny. It says, if it's a convo on a speaker, I'm assuming it's an open discussion. So I'm chiming in on whatever they're talking about. Annoy them back. What do you think? Hit us up, the Kenny Jones Show, VistaRadio.ca. And again, I want to thank Ryan. Ryan sent this TikTok clip that started the whole discussion.
2: So I want you guys close when I say this. There's absolutely no reason for anyone to be talking on speakerphone in public.
0: I really didn't think that this was such a big deal. Where are you at on this one?
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8: Moose weather.
9: A mix of sun and cloud today, also a chance of showers and maybe a thunderstorm, getting up to 26, a humidex 29. Showers tonight and overnight. Risk of a thunderstorm this evening. Breezy down to 15. Cloudy Tuesday, chance of showers with a high of 18.
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0: feel it.
1: You okay? How's everything? You get a lot of that these days, huh?
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0: too.
1: All right, we got him back on the phone here. Crazy Mike, our favorite retired guy. How's it going? It's Kenny. We started the show. There was a complaint that had come in, said I was picking on Crazy Mike when I said he could never beat a professional golfer. And I said, it's Crazy Mike. He's a fun guy. He likes to joke around. So now we got him back on the show. Here's a real golf question for fun, and we'll ask this to everybody. Professional golfer against you, you get to start on the green, but the golfer, the pro, say Rory McIlroy, he gets to start on the tee box like a normal game of golf. Do you think you'd win?
2: Absolutely.
1: Maybe on the par fives, but like they'd still beat me on a par three or a par four, I bet.
2: Well, see, I am an excellent putter. Around the green. I always said back in the day, even, I would take on Tiger Woods with a wedge in my hand.
1: Do you think you could beat Tiger Woods from the tee box now, right today?
2: No, he still hits it a little better than me.
1: Yeah, he does.
2: But I can still take him on anything under 100 yards.
1: Wow, look at this guy. I love the confidence, buddy. I love the confidence.
2: I've been really good around the green.
1: Okay, all right. There's the question. So take any pro. They have to start at the tee box. You get to start on the green. Do you think you could win in a round of golf? That's a fun question. Even if you don't like golf, hit us up, the Kenny Jones Show, VistaRadio.ca. And if you ever have a question like that you want us to throw out there, hey, by all means, we'll take it.
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2: Moose weather. A mix of sun and cloud today, also a chance of showers and maybe a thunderstorm, getting up to 26, a humidex 29. Showers tonight and overnight, risk of a thunderstorm this evening, breezy down to 15. Cloudy Tuesday, chance of showers with a high of 18.
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0: Today, we're doing nothing because we started doing it yesterday and didn't finish. 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

0: We call him Professor Highbeam. I don't know why. It's because he used to leave us message about reminding everybody, shut your high beams off. Well, he just left us a great message on the topic at hand for the show today.
1: Do I think I could beat Rory if I started on the greens and he started on the tee box? Well, there's four tee boxes in golf. There's the black, there's the blue, there's the white, and there's the red. I'm pretty sure Rory shoots from the black. The prof is so confident in his golf game that I'm pretty sure if I got to start on the red tees and Rory started on the black tees, I could beat him. But then about 10 minutes later, I woke up and it was a fantastic dream. Have yourself a great day, Kenny.
0: Okay, I'm with the Professor Highbeams. There's no way if the pro golfer starts the tee box and I start in the green, I even remotely come close to winning out. Crazy Mike said he could. Been some pretty interesting messages on this one. What do you think? Again, the question, and you don't even have to be a big fan of golf. You get to start right there on the green. The pro gets to start on the tee box. Do you think you could compete? Hit us up, the Kenny Jones Show, VistaRadio.ca.
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9: Moose weather.
10: A mix of sun and cloud today, also a chance of showers and maybe a thunderstorm, getting up to 26, a humidex 29. Showers tonight and overnight. Risk of a thunderstorm this evening. Breezy down to 15. Cloudy Tuesday, chance of showers with a high of 18.
11: 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You're going to want to turn this

0: Oh man, it's been a long time since we got a message from East Coast Mark. How's it going? It's Kenny. 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
1: I just heard a stupid joke. What kind of factory makes okay products? A satisfactory. Ha! I like that one. Sucks, but it's a dad joke, you know? Okay, that'll be enough for today. I gotta go. See ya. Chat soon.
0: Okay, that was a bit cheesy, but I gotta tell you, East Coast Mark used to leave us detailed traffic rants. And those rants on the state of traffic and construction and all that would be littered with curse words. And it was almost funny. You'd play those messages. There'd be, honestly, inside, I think the last time we counted, it was an 18-second message, and there was 38 beeps. Like, how does that happen? So, to get a message where he's just dropping a couple of dad jokes, hey, we'll take it. Kind of like a dad joke every now and then.
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3: Moose weather.
4: A mix of sun and cloud today, also a chance of showers and maybe a thunderstorm, getting up to 26, a humidex 29. Showers tonight and overnight, risk of a thunderstorm this evening, breezy down to 15. Cloudy Tuesday, chance of showers with a high of 18.
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0: Youth is like a long weekend on Friday night. Middle age is like a long weekend on Monday afternoon. Happy May long weekend to the young and old and all of us.
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0: It's Kenny. Hopefully you're having a great weekend. Rob's back. How many passwords do you have?
1: Oh, my goodness. I don't even know how many passwords I got. It's going to be at least 20. Can you ever remember a password?
0: No. Well, yeah, because I write them down, which you're not supposed to do.
1: Oh, and put them on a sticky note on your computer.
0: Yeah.
1: Good idea.
0: Under the
1: Good
0: keyboard.
1: Idea. Now, I do the forgot password more times than you can possibly imagine.
0: Yeah, just email me, right?
1: Yeah.
0: So the average...
1: Hopeless.
0: Apparently, the average person manages, and get this, 255 passwords.
1: Oh, my goodness.
0: It's roughly 168 personal and then between 87 and 97 work-related passwords. That's nuts.
1: That's the average.
0: Apparently.
1: That's ridiculous.
0: Yep.
1: I don't know. We need to figure out an app for that. I think there is one. I just don't use it.
0: Yeah, that's it. You'll have to get a password for that. Thanks for chiming in again. Listen, how many passwords do you have kicking around in your brain right now? If I really go over it, I am nowhere near that average of 255. That's ridiculous. I say 40 tops between social media, work, home stuff. I mean, I'll be honest, my wife handles 99% of that stuff, but I can't. 255 passwords. Out of curiosity, who's got the most passwords kicking around in their head? Hit us up, The Kenny Jones Show, VistaRadio.ca.
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12: Moose weather.
13: A mix of sun and cloud today, also a chance of showers and maybe a thunderstorm, getting up to 26, a humidex 29. Showers tonight and overnight. Risk of a thunderstorm this evening. Breezy down to 15. Cloudy Tuesday, chance of showers with a high of 18.
14: 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You're going to want to turn this

0: Hey, it's Kenny. Weekends rule. Thanks for hanging with us. We're talking about this story about computer passwords and passwords. Apparently, the average person carries around 255 passwords in their head, which is crazy. Trent's on the phone here. How many passwords you got in your head?
1: How many passwords?
0: Yeah, how many passwords do you have kicking around in your brain as we speak?
1: I've been fooled before.
0: What do you mean?
1: You ain't getting my password.
0: Password rage. Apparently, it's all the rage itself.
1: To make people confused, I have 8,000 passwords.
0: I'm confused by that itself, that statement itself.
1: I have like a Rolodex that I go through once a month, and I switch up all the passwords.
0: Do you have a key for the Rolodex?
1: Nah, it's just out in the open.
0: The original password was the key for the Rolodex, right? Am I right on that?
1: But is it, or is the original password like the secret knock?
0: Oh, yeah, there you go. Everybody had a secret knock.

0: when they were a kid.
1: Everyone had a secret knock, a secret handshake. What's the code? You know, everybody had that. If you had friends. If you had no friends, then you just looked weird.
0: Well, you might have had a secret handshake with your imaginary friend.
1: Yeah, but then it just looks odd because you're doing some hand gestures by yourself. And if somebody's looking at you with your back turned to them, they might get worried.
0: Yeah, good point. Good call.
1: They might not want to approach you.
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3: Moose weather.
4: A mix of sun and cloud today, also a chance of showers and maybe a thunderstorm, getting up to 26, a humidex 29. Showers tonight and overnight. Risk of a thunderstorm this evening, breezy down to 15. Cloudy Tuesday, chance of showers with a high of 18.
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5: Moose weather.
6: It'll be cloudy tonight. Slight chance of showers or drizzle. Risk of a thunderstorm as well. Overnight fog patches. Breezy down to 11. Showers Tuesday reaching 16. Cloudy and 13 on Wednesday.
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0: 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Moose weather.
1: It'll be cloudy tonight. Slight chance of showers or drizzle. Risk of a thunderstorm as well. Overnight fog patches. Breezy down to 11. Showers Tuesday reaching 16. Cloudy and 13 on Wednesday.
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5: 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Moose weather.
6: It'll be cloudy tonight, slight chance of showers or drizzle, risk of a thunderstorm as well. Overnight fog patches, breezy down to 11. Showers Tuesday reaching 16, cloudy and 13 on Wednesday.
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7: It'll be cloudy tonight, slight chance of showers or drizzle, risk of a thunderstorm as well, overnight fog patches, breezy down to 11. Showers Tuesday reaching 16, cloudy and 13 on Wednesday.
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4: Moose weather.
5: It'll be cloudy tonight, slight chance of showers or drizzle, risk of a thunderstorm as well, overnight fog patches, breezy down to 11, showers Tuesday reaching 16, cloudy and 13 on Wednesday.
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7: 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Start your journey at North Bay Jack Garland Airport. Fly with Prop Air, Bearskin Perimeter, or WestJet across Northern Ontario to Toronto, Calgary, and beyond. Skip the hassle of larger airports and enjoy a smoother travel experience right here at home. YYB North Bay Jack Garland Airport. Connecting people, places, and possibilities.
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4: It'll be cloudy tonight. Slight chance of showers or drizzle. Risk of a thunderstorm as well. Overnight fog patches. Breezy down to 11. Showers Tuesday reaching 16. Cloudy and 13 on Wednesday.
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0: Today, we're doing nothing because we started doing it yesterday and didn't finish. 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
2: Moose weather.
3: It'll be cloudy tonight, slight chance of showers or drizzle, risk of a thunderstorm as well. Overnight fog patches, breezy down to 11. Showers Tuesday reaching 16, cloudy and 13 on Wednesday.
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4: It'll be cloudy tonight, slight chance of showers or drizzle, risk of a thunderstorm as well. Overnight fog patches, breezy down to 11. Showers Tuesday reaching 16, cloudy and 13 on Wednesday.
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